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It's me. And everything in between. 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
2: It's Tuesday, September 8th. Good morning. Welcome back from the long weekend. We've got showers ending this morning, then sunshine this afternoon, humidex in the mid-20s. Right now it's 17, the dollar 72.50 cents U.S. I'm Stacey Englehart. Well, it may have been a stat holiday. Didn't stop Quebec Premier Christine Fréchette from putting her election campaign on hold for a cabinet meeting yesterday. Canadian retaliatory tariffs on U.S. goods set to take effect today. The tariffs ranging from 15 to 50% will apply to dairy, steel, and copper. It's in response to the U.S. government's 50% tariffs on $28 billion worth of Canadian goods. Bombardier is on the defensive after the U.S. made the company the latest target of his anti-Canada campaign. Among several trolling social media posts and rants, the U.S. government threatened to block sales unless Bombardier builds its planes in the United States. The company listed thousands of jobs in more than 20 locations across the U.S. and a supply chain that includes 2,800 American firms in 47 states. Eight teenagers ages 14 to 18 have been arrested after a police chase involving a stolen vehicle and an armed assault in Longueuil. Police were called to a parking lot of a store. A woman had apparently been involved in an altercation with the teens. The vehicle fled the parking lot, was later spotted by police who tried to stop it. Police said the driver refused, prompting a pursuit that continued into Montreal. The Montreal Police Arson Squad investigating after two SUVs were lit on fire. First call came at about 1 in the morning about a vehicle fire in the Saint-Léonard borough. About 40 minutes later, fire crews on scene of another vehicle fire at a home in Montreal's East End. Nobody was injured. Police appealing to witnesses. Light 106.7 Sports. The CFL Labor Day Classic yesterday. Toronto beat Hamilton 37-22. Edmonton beat Calgary 38-28. Baseball yesterday. The Blue Jays lost to the Athletics 6-5. That road series continues tonight at 9:40. Toronto is one game behind Cleveland for the final AL wildcard berth. And at the U.S. Open, all Canadians were eliminated in singles action. In women's doubles, Ottawa's Gabriela Dabrowski and her Brazilian partner, Luisa Stefani, advanced to the quarterfinals. That match gets underway at 4 today. Light 106.7 weather. We've got a few showers this morning, then sunshine and a humidex feeling 25. Few clouds, 15 tonight. Looks like showers tomorrow morning. Nice and warm in the afternoon. Humidex close to 30. Right now, it's 17. 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

Light 106.7, Montreal's favorites, kicking off this hour, Toto and Africa. Good morning, I'm Gary Gamble, and it is Tuesday, not Monday, Tuesday, September the 8th, the 251st day of the year. Here's what it's known for. First of all, it is Star Trek Day. That television show premiered back in the state in 1966. National Dog Walker Appreciation Day. 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International Food Delivery Day. And it's also Bacon Burger Day. By the way, 54 days left until daylight saving time ends. All right, stay with us. We will keep you up to date on everything you need to know. What's trending? We'll keep you up to date on traffic reports and your weather forecast for this Tuesday. A high of 23 today, mainly clear. With a humidex, it'll feel like 25. Right now, it's 17 degrees with Ella Langley, Chosen, Texas, on Light 106.7.

Light 106.7, Montreal's favorites with Shania. That don't impress me much. And in sports from yesterday, in the CFL, we'll start with that first of all. The visiting teams posted key wins in Monday's CFL action. First of all, the Edmonton Elks improved their lead atop the West Division with a 35-28 win in Calgary over the Stampeders. And also, the Toronto Argonauts beat the third-place Tiger Cats 37-22 to solidify their playoff position in the East. The Argos were 6-6, while the Tiger Cats slipped to 4-9. So once again, Edmonton 38, Calgary 28, Toronto 37, Hamilton 22. Major League Baseball, the Jays lose a game 6-5 to the Athletics yesterday. And that was due to a Jeff McNeil hit a two-out single in the ninth inning to score the winning run as the Athletics over the Jays 6-5 in Sacramento. Coco Gauff won the other day at the U.S. Open, is now moving on to the quarterfinals. Gabriela Dabrowski of Ottawa and her women's doubles partner, Luisa Stefani of Brazil, will take on their opponents from China in the U.S. Open quarterfinals in New York coming up. And Tiger Woods' high school son has just signed a million-dollar endorsement deal with TaylorMade. He's 17 years old. He's ranked number 306 in the American Junior Golf Association standings. But he is committed to moving on. That the agreement is worth $3 million. Your weather forecast clearing, high of 23 today. Overnight tonight, increasing cloudiness near midnight and a low of 15. Right now, we're sitting at 17 degrees with Hootie and the Blowfish on Light 106.7.

0: Light 106.7, only want to be with you and Hootie and the Blowfish. Now we have an inheritance survey for you. A new survey by LendingTree reveals that 43% of people are counting on an inheritance or financial gift to fund their retirement. Other findings, only 57% of people have clearly discussed the amount, timing, or likelihood of an expected inheritance, while 16% have not discussed it at all. 43% of people age 65 and older plan to give an inheritance or financial gift. There you have it. By the way, speaking of money, here's where the Canadian dollar stands this morning. It's trading overseas at 72.48 cents U.S. And according to GasBuddy.com, if you're going to get some gas this morning, and across our listening area, the average price is $1.97.6. Wow. Weather-wise, clearing at a high of 23 today. With the humidex, it'll feel like 25. UV index is also set at 6. That's considered high. Tonight, increasing cloudiness near midnight and a low of 15. For tomorrow, Wednesday, a few showers beginning in the morning and a high of 21. Humidex, though, 29 tomorrow. Right now, we're sitting at 17 degrees, and stay with us for Michael Jackson coming up next.
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Want to be starting something from Michael Jackson? Well, if you're playing the Lotto Max tonight, $25 million is on the line. There is also 25 times $100,000 separate prizes up for grabs. Lotto 649 gold ball for tomorrow, $26 million. And how about this? An Illinois man recently won a $1 million Lotto jackpot from a ticket a friend gave him at his birthday party. One ticket matched all six numbers. The man initially thought he had won $1,000. But at the prize center, a coworker told him, "Sir, you actually won $1 million." The man said he was in complete shock. His wife started tearing up. The man plans to use the money for family trips, a possible new car, and a golf cart. There you have it. All right, your weather forecast clearing at a high of 23 today. Humidity, it'll feel like 25, though. Right now, it's 17 degrees with Tegan and Sarah on Light 106.7.

Light 106.7, Montreal's favorites. Checking out what happened back in the state in history in this September the 8th. It was on this date in 1930, Scotch tape was developed. In 1966, Star Trek, the television series, first aired. It was in 1968 also the Beatles performed their last live TV performance on the David Frost Show. They sang their new hit, Hey Jude. 1973, Marvin Gaye's Let's Get It On was the number one song. Premiering back on this date in 1986, Oprah. 1990, Bon Jovi's Blaze of Glory hits number one. The first episode of the legal dramedy, Ally McBeal, airs on Fox on this date in 1997. And 2003, the Recording Industry Association of America filed 261 copyright lawsuits against internet users for trading songs online. 2024 saw competitive eater Joey Chestnut engaged in a 5-on-1 eating contest at halftime of the Bengals-Patriots football game. He downed 18 bratwursts in 3 minutes. Birthdays today include the following. Gaetan Matarazzo, a.k.a. Dustin Henderson in the Netflix series Stranger Things, is 24. Rapper Wiz Khalifa, 39. Jonathan Taylor Thomas is 45. Pink is 47 today. Lawrence Tate is 51. David Arquette, 55. And former Dancing with the Stars host Brooke Burke is 55 years of age today. Here's Billy Ann and Crush on Light 106.7.

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0: Light 106.7, Montreal's favorites. That was Tiffany. I think we're alone now. So due to a lot of rain out there this morning, there's problems. Start first of all with the Metropolitan. If you're going westbound, it is really getting busy from La Cordero through to Christophe Colomb. It's just heavy traffic then. And then just after Saint-Laurent into DeCary also. DeCary Expressway, a little bit of volume, but is slow at Turcotte. We're also seeing delays on 13 southbound at 344 all the way down to the Bisson Bridge. So be aware of those slowdowns this morning. Your weather forecast looks like this. It'll mainly clear up today with a high of 23 degrees. Humidex will make it feel like 25. And the UV index today is high at 6. Tonight, increasing cloudiness near midnight, low 15. Wednesday, few showers in the morning, high 21. Humidex will make it feel like 29 tomorrow. Right now, it is 17 degrees, and we'll be back with more, including the news coming up at the top of the hour.
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2: Good Tuesday morning, September 8th. Welcome back from the long weekend. We've got sunshine this afternoon, a humidex of 25. Right now it's 17. The dollar 72.48 cents U.S. I'm Stacey Englehart. Well, it may have been a stat holiday. Didn't stop Quebec Premier Christine Fréchette from putting her election campaign on hold for a cabinet meeting yesterday. Canadian retaliatory tariffs on U.S. goods set to take effect today. The tariffs ranging from 15 to 50% will apply to dairy, steel, and copper. It's in response to the U.S. government's 50% tariffs on $28 billion worth of Canadian goods. Bombardier is on the defensive after the U.S. made the company the latest target of his anti-Canada campaign. Among several trolling social media posts and rants, the U.S. government threatened to block sales unless Bombardier builds its planes in the United States. The company listed thousands of jobs in more than 20 locations across the U.S. and a supply chain that includes 2,800 American firms in 47 states. Eight teenagers ages 14 to 18 have been arrested after a police chase involving a stolen vehicle and an armed assault in Longueuil. Police were called to a parking lot of a store. A woman had apparently been involved in an altercation with the teens. The vehicle fled the parking lot, was later spotted by police who tried to stop it. Police said the driver refused, prompting a pursuit that continued into Montreal. The Montreal Police Arson Squad investigating after two SUVs were lit on fire. First call came at about 1 in the morning about a vehicle fire in the Saint-Léonard borough. About 40 minutes later, fire crews on scene of another vehicle fire at a home in Montreal's East End. Nobody was injured. Police appealing to witnesses. Light 106.7 Sports. The CFL Labor Day Classic yesterday. Toronto beat Hamilton 37-22. Edmonton beat Calgary 38-28. Baseball yesterday. The Blue Jays lost to the Athletics 6-5. That road series continues tonight at 9:40. Toronto is one game behind Cleveland for the final AL wildcard berth. And at the U.S. Open, all Canadians were eliminated in singles action. In women's doubles, Ottawa's Gabriela Dabrowski and her Brazilian partner, Luisa Stefani, advanced to the quarterfinals. That match gets underway at 4 today. Light 106.7 weather. We've got a few showers this morning, then sunshine and a humidex feeling 25. Few clouds, 15 tonight. Looks like showers tomorrow morning. Nice and warm in the afternoon. Humidex close to 30. Right now, it's 17. 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

Light 106.7, Montreal's favorites, kicking off this hour with New Radicals and You Get What You Give. I'm Gary Gamble. This is the 251st day of the year, September the 8th. And it is known today as Star Trek Day. That television series premiered back in this date in 1966. National Dog Walker Appreciation Day. 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International Food Delivery Day. And it is Bacon Burger Day. And by the way, only 54 days left until daylight saving time ends. Well, if you're wondering about the price of gas this morning across our listening area, it shot up considerably, $1.97.6. And of course, today is the day that the tariffs kick in. We will keep you updated on what's trending this hour, also traffic reports, and your weather forecast clearing today with a high of 23 after the rain and a Humidex high of 25. Overnight tonight, a low of 15. Right now, though, it is 16 degrees with Daniel Powder on Light 106.7.

Light 106.7, Montreal's favorites. That was Madonna, Express Yourself. So how about this? Dairy Queen. No, first of all, this is Dairy Queen in Shanghai, China. They are... They are

using a robot to make blizzards. The robot, his name is North. He's making Oreo blizzards. And this follows a 55-step process using the same machines, cups, toppings, and blender as human employees. North takes a cup, adds soft serve and 3 scoops of Oreo crumbs, blends the treat, and then flips the cup out, upside down without spilling it. He operates from 10 a.m. till 10 p.m. Wow. And then how about this? The Daily Star says, Holly Whiffen was knocked unconscious during a group skydiving jump in England. The 35-year-old dental therapist leapt from the plane at 12,000 feet. Another skydiver's leg hit her in the head before she could deploy her parachute. She landed in a tree and woke up on the ground. Whiffen suffered a broken left leg, a fractured vertebrae, and bruising, but survived the fall despite her chute never opening. It was from 12,000 feet. Clearing today and a high of 23 with the humidex, it'll feel like 25. Right now we're sitting at 16 degrees with Jane Child on Light 106.7. Good morning.

0: Lane 106.7 with Jane Child there. Don't Want to Fall in Love. There's a traffic problem highlights for you now. First of all, it is slow on the Metropolitan West. And a lot of that's got to do with water accumulation. It's slow from L'Angelier. Now, earlier there had been an accident in Vaudreuil on the eastbound Trans-Canada. That has been cleared, but it is still slow through that area. Now, if you're heading on the Laurentian southbound, it's fairly heavy through Mirabel. That's all the way down to St. Rose and Laval. So kind of a, it's just starting to build now as people are getting back after the holiday and traffic is getting heavy. So give yourself some extra time. In sports from yesterday, first of all, we'll start with the CFL. Two games on tap yesterday. It was, first of all, Edmonton over Calgary, 38-28. Toronto over Hamilton, 37-22. Major League Baseball, the Athletics over the Blue Jays, 6-5. And that's thanks to Jeff McNeil. He hit a two-out single in the ninth inning to score that winning run for the Athletics. And also, Coco Gauff is moving on at the U.S. Open. And Gabriela Dabrowski, that is, of Ottawa, and her women's double partner, Luisa Stefani of Brazil, are moving on Wednesday in the U.S. Open quarterfinals. That, of course, is being held in New York. Tiger Woods' high school son just signed a $3 million endorsement deal with TaylorMade Golf. He's 17 years old. He's actually ranked 306th in the world. And in that, for that, his age group, I should say. All right, clearing and a high of 23 today, Humidex 25. Overnight tonight, a low of 15 and fairly cloudy. Tomorrow, a few showers beginning in the morning and a high of 21. Humidex will make it feel like 29 on Wednesday. Right now, it is 16 degrees, and we'll be back with Sabrina Carpenter coming up next.
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Like 106.7, Montreal's favorites with Espresso from Sabrina Carpenter. So Johnny Walker has just put out, hey, that's Johnny Walker Scotch, has just put out a limited edition Sabrina Carpenter black label bottle design. They say it celebrates the collaboration of bold creativity through collectible new bottle inspired by the confident, unapologetic vibe of Sabrina's album Man's Best Friend. So Johnny Walker, the world's number one Scotch whiskey, has unveiled a new limited style bottle of designed around Sabrina Carpenter. There you have it. And how about this? There is a vampire hunting kit selling for $3,000. The kit is from the mid-1800s and was discovered by an antiques company. The wooden violin-shaped box with a red interior contained two wooden stakes, a large mallet, a crucifix, a Belgian pistol, a prayer book, and a glass bottle for holy water. Once again, it's people are bidding on this, and the final selling price was $3,000. It's 16 degrees with Bon Jovi on Light 106.7.

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Light 106.7, that was Walk Off the Earth and Rule the World. Taking a look at some entertainment news now. Well, apparently, Alex Warren recently took a tumble during a concert in Melbourne, Australia. He was climbing down the stands when he jumped onto recording equipment in a side tunnel. He landed on his feet and then fell. He shared the clip on Instagram with the caption, "They told me to break a leg before the show." And Taylor Swift did not win any Emmys for her Taylor Swift The Eras Tour, the final show. It lost all five of its eligible Emmys at the 2026 Creative Arts Emmy Awards. And apparently Prince Harry is allegedly making a television film about his mother, Princess Diana, and Meghan Markle is set to narrate it. Harry has reportedly begun approaching Diana's friends and associates about participating ahead of the 30th anniversary of her death. There you have it. That's a look at entertainment news. And don't forget to join us weeknights at 8 o'clock for the 80s at 8, celebrating the music that defined an era. The 80s at 8, you guessed it, 8 p.m. weeknights right here on Light 106.7.

0: Light 106.7, Montreal's favorites, and taking a look now at some traffic problem highlights. It is basically slow all over the place. So let's start, first of all, on the 30 between Highway 20 and 40 to slow through there. 20 eastbound through Ile Perot, there is a traffic light problem in that area. Eastbound 20 in Lachine is slow as at 32nd Avenue. Northbound to Cary, backing up from 15th North from Atwater. And on the Metropolitan westbound from Anjou, it is sluggish going into DeCary. So be aware of those typical traffic problems for this Tuesday morning. And your weather forecast looks at basically clearing conditions today with a high of 23 with humidity. It'll feel like 25 degrees. Overnight tonight, we're looking at a low of 15 with increasing cloudiness. And for tomorrow, cloudy with a few showers beginning in the morning and a high of 21. Humidex tomorrow, though, will make it feel like 29. Right now, it is 16 degrees.
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2: It's Tuesday, September 8th. Good morning. Welcome back from the long weekend. Showers are going to clear up with sunshine this afternoon. Humidex in the mid-20s. Right now, it's 17. The dollar, 72.43 cents U.S. I'm Stacey Englehart. Well, it may have been a stat holiday yesterday, but Quebec's premier put her election campaign on hold for a cabinet meeting as Canadian retaliatory tariffs on U.S. goods are set to take effect. They will range from 15 to 50% and apply to products like dairy, steel, and copper. They're in response to the U.S. government's 50% tariffs on $28 billion worth of Canadian goods. Bombardier is on the defensive after the U.S. made the company the latest target of his anti-Canada campaign. Among several trolling social media posts and rants, the U.S. government threatened to block sales unless Bombardier builds its planes in the United States. The company listed thousands of jobs in more than 20 locations across the U.S. and a supply chain that includes 2,800 American firms in 47 states. Eight teenagers ages 14 to 18 have been arrested after a police chase involving a stolen vehicle and an armed assault in Longueuil. Police were called to a parking lot of a store. Woman had apparently been involved in an altercation with the teens. The vehicle fled the parking lot, was later spotted by police who tried to stop it. Police said the driver refused, prompting a pursuit that continued into Montreal. The Montreal Police Arson Squad investigating after two SUVs were lit on fire. First call came at about 1 in the morning about a vehicle fire in the Saint-Léonard borough. About 40 minutes later, fire crews on scene of another vehicle fire at a home in Montreal's East End. Nobody was injured. Police appealing to witnesses. Light 106.7 Sports. The CFL Labor Day Classic yesterday. Toronto beat Hamilton 37-22. Edmonton beat Calgary 38-28. Baseball yesterday. The Blue Jays lost to the Athletics 6-5. That road series continues tonight at 9:40. Toronto is one game behind Cleveland for the final AL wildcard berth. And at the U.S. Open, all Canadians were eliminated in singles action. In women's doubles, Ottawa's Gabriela Dabrowski and her Brazilian partner, Luisa Stefani, advanced to the quarterfinals. That match gets underway at 4 today. Light 106.7 weather. We've got a few showers this morning, then sunshine and a humidex feeling 25. Few clouds, 15 tonight. Looks like showers tomorrow morning. Nice and warm in the afternoon. Humidex close to 30. Right now, it's 17. From the Light 106.7 News Center, I'm Stacey Englehart.
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Kite 106.7, Montreal's favorites. Kicking off the 8 a.m. hour, Prince in 1999. I'm Gary Gamble, and welcome to September the 8th, which is 251st day of the year. There's 114 days remaining until the end of the year. It's known today as Star Trek Day because it the TV series debuted back on this date in 1966. It is National Dog Walker Appreciation Day, Pediatric Hematology Oncology Nurses Day, World Physical Therapy Day, and International Food Delivery Day. It is also Bacon Burger Day. By the way, if you're looking for a costume, 53 days left till Halloween. We will keep you updated this hour on what you need to know. We've got a back-to-school survey, also trending stories and details on sports and a lot more. Weather-wise, clearing today with a high of 23. With the Humidex, it'll feel like 25. Right now, it is 16 degrees with Taylor Swift on Light 106.7.

Light 106.7, Rise Up from the Parachute Club. Well, back to school all over the place. So here we go with a new survey. My one poll reveals that 63% of parents say their summer holiday relaxation disappears once school starts. Other findings? 58% of parents feel relieved when the family returns to its usual school schedule. 60% of parents say dealing with tired or irritable children is one of the toughest parts of starting the school year. 62% of parents frequently struggle to come up with meals or snacks for their children. 81% of parents who pack school lunches include sandwiches, while 63% include fresh fruit. Ham sandwiches are the most popular choice at 46%, followed by chicken sandwiches at 27%. Bananas are the most popular fruit at 37%, followed by apples at 34%. 83% of parents look forward to hearing about their child's day. And 75% of parents look forward to the moment their children fall asleep and the house becomes quiet. There you have it. That's our back-to-school survey. Clearing today with a high of 23 with a humidex. It'll feel like 25. Right now it is 16 degrees with Santana along with Rob Thomas and Smooth on Light 106.7.

0: Late 106.7 with Santana and Rob Thomas. That was smooth. I'm Gary Gamble on your Tuesday. Back to work. That means back to traffic problems. There's some congestion on the eastbound 20 through Lachine and also through the Beaconsfield area. Eastbound TransCanada from is slow to Dakari. And southbound Dakari seems to be backing up from Turcotte down to the Metropolitan. And, of course, the Metropolitan westbound and eastbound heavy both directions, so be aware of that this morning. In sports, CFL, first of all, it was two games in the CFL yesterday. Edmonton 38-28 over Calgary. It was Toronto over Hamilton 37-22. And Major League Baseball, the Jays lost to the Athletics 6-5 yesterday. Both those teams play tonight. That's a 9:40 start on the West Coast. Coco Gauff moves along at the U.S. Open after winning her game yesterday, along with Gabriella Dabrowski of Ottawa and her women's doubles partner, Luisa Stefani of Brazil. They're going to be moving on also at the U.S. Open. And Tiger Woods' high school son has signed a $3 million endorsement deal with TaylorMade Golf. He's currently ranked 306 in the American Junior Golf Association standings, but they want him, and they've just signed him. He's 17 years old. Your forecast, clearing, high 23 today, humidex 25. Tonight, increasing cloudiness near midnight and a low of 15. And for tomorrow, Wednesday, a few showers beginning in the morning, a high of 21. But with the humidity tomorrow, it's going to feel like 29. Right now, we're sitting at 16 degrees, and we'll be back with Genesis next on Light 106.7.
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I'm Gary Gamble. Well, if you're playing Lotto Max tonight, $25 million on the line. Plus, there are 25 separate prizes of $100,000. Lotto 649 Gold Ball for tomorrow, Wednesday, $26 million. And how about this? According to People magazine, a man in South Carolina took a pack of lottery tickets during a job interview at a gas station. He was charged with theft. The incident was captured on camera. He tried to redeem tickets at three other area stores before he got caught. He cashed in one ticket for a $5 prize. Then we have this guy, a man from Illinois, recently won $1 million lotto jackpot from a ticket a friend gave him at a birthday party. One ticket matched all six numbers. The man initially thought he had won $1,000 until the lottery prize center person told him, "No, sir, you actually won $1 million. It is 16 degrees and clearing in the forecast for today. Here's the weekend and Daft Punk on Light 106.7.

Y1067 with the Backstreet Boys and Quit Playing Games with My Heart. And I know someone who went to see the Backstreet Boys down in Las Vegas a few weeks ago. It was just an amazing show at the Sphere. All right, today is September the 8th. And back in the state in history, 1930, Scotch tape was developed. 1966, Star Trek first aired, the television series. The Beatles performed their last live TV performance on the David Frost Show. They sang their hit, Hey Jude. That was back in 1968 on this date. Oprah premiered in 1986 on this date. The first episode of Ally McBeal aired on Fox in 1997. In 2003, the Recording Industry Association of America filed 261 copyright lawsuits against internet users for trading songs online. That's what started the whole thing. And on this date in 2024, competitive eater Joey Chestnut engaged in a 5-on-1 eating contest at halftime of the Bengals-Patriots football game. He downed 18 bratwursts in 3 minutes. Birthdays today include the following celebrities: rapper Wiz Khalifa is 39, Jonathan Taylor Thomas, 45, Pink is 47, David Arquette, 55, and former Dancing with the Stars host Brooke Burke is 55 years of age today. 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

0: 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And time now for a look at traffic problem highlights for you. First of all, slow traffic on the 440. 13 South from 640 is then it's slow at Hickmore because of an incident in the access to the eastbound 20 lane. Matt westbound, it is heavy all the way from L'Angelier. And it appears there is a vehicle out of commission on southbound to carry at Royal Mount. And just traffic problems, just the usual delays on and off. So be aware of all that this morning. The weather forecast, clearing and a high of 23 today with the humidex 25. Increasing cloudiness near midnight tonight and a low of 15. For tomorrow, a few showers in the morning, but a high of 21. However, with that humidex tomorrow, it's going to feel like 29 degrees. Right now, we're sitting at 17. Don't forget, coming up at the top of the hour, it is your workday warm-up. And we have more of Montreal's favorites coming up next.
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1: Light 106.7 weather clearing today with a high of 23, humidex 25. Overnight tonight, increasing cloudiness near midnight at a low of 15. For Wednesday, a few showers beginning in the morning and a high of 21. However, with the humidex tomorrow, it will feel like 29. And that's a look at Light 106.7 weather.
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1: Light 106.7 weather clearing today with a high of 23, humidex 25. Overnight tonight, increasing cloudiness near midnight at a low of 15. For Wednesday, a few showers beginning in the morning and a high of 21. However, with the humidex tomorrow, it will feel like 29. And that's a look at Light 106.7 weather.
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1: Light 106.7 weather clearing today with a high of 23, humidex 25. Overnight tonight, increasing cloudiness near midnight at a low of 15. For Wednesday, a few showers beginning in the morning and a high of 21. However, with the humidex tomorrow, it will feel like 29. And that's a look at Light 106.7 weather.
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Cameron Whitcomb with Quitter on Light. Hey, it's Anna. Happy Tuesday. It is September 8th. The kids are all back to school, and we're starting off this short week with lots of sunshine, so we can't go wrong there. And I hope you had a great long weekend. I know some did have to work, but I hope that you did find some time for yourself to get out there and enjoy some of the weather that was happening. I got out to the CNE, made the trip down there, and it was a lot of fun. It was very packed. Of course, I went Saturday, so it was very, very busy, and the food was great, lots of variety, lots of entertainment. So overall, I had the best time with my boyfriend. So if you get the chance to go next year, if you didn't go this year, I can see why it's such an annual tradition, and I highly recommend that you do.

Your favorites growing up. Don't you forget about me. Your favorite new favorites. Talk to me, talk to me. Be the man that I need, need, need. And everything in between. Another night, another dream, but always you. Montreal's favorites. 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

TLC there with Waterfalls on Light 106.7. It's Anna, mainly sunny today, high of 24, going to feel more like 29. Also came across a really funny post. It's about a car that was buried under parking tickets. It was spotted in Montreal, and a lot of people online are asking the question, what's the point? Should you just tow it at this point? Because it's just been photographed with tickets upon tickets upon tickets. I guess we'll never know until it just disappears. And then again, we'll have more questions.

0: Light weather update.
1: Mainly sunny skies today, nice high of 24. It's going to feel more like 29 with the humidity. And then we're dropping down to a low of 12 overnight with partly cloudy skies. And tomorrow on your Wednesday, cloudy. There are a few showers in the morning. And then we'll see a nice high of 23. But with the Humidex, it's going to feel more like 31.
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Danielle Powder with Crazy All My Life on Light. Hey, it's Anna. Good morning. And just a reminder, Apple's biggest event of the year is happening tomorrow. So the company is expected to unveil the iPhone 18 Pro lineup, its first foldable iPhone. There will be new Apple Watches and possibly the AirPods 5. So tomorrow, if you're an Apple fan, this could be your Super Bowl.

you're listening to Light. Good morning. It's Anna. It's Tuesday, September 8th. And don't be surprised if things seem to be a little bit more costly today. Some American products get more expensive as Canada's new tariffs take effect today. So they range from 15 to 50% and apply to about $27.6 billion worth of U.S. imports. So those items include things like shampoo, makeup, dairy products, appliances, gaming consoles, and smartphones, along with steel, paper, and even agricultural equipment. So things to keep in mind.

Taylor Swift on Light. Good morning, it's Anna, and get this. Seniors now outnumber young children worldwide. It's true, for the first time in recorded history, there are now more people age 65 and older worldwide than children age 5 and under. The shift is being driven by falling birth rates and longer life expectancy. So more countries are actually seeing fertility rates drop below the level needed to replace their populations. And the trend is expected to continue, putting more pressure on workforces, pensions, healthcare, and long-term care.

0: Light weather update.
1: Mainly sunny skies today. Nice high of 24. It's going to feel more like 29 with the humidity. And then we're dropping down to a low of 12 overnight with partly cloudy skies. And tomorrow on your Wednesday, cloudy. There are a few showers in the morning. And then we'll see a nice high of 23. But with the Humidex, it's going to feel more like 31.
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Sean Hook on Light 106.7. Hey, it's Anna, and the Montreal Alouettes, they're getting the last laugh after beating the BC Lions on Friday. So the Alouettes, they recreated and mocked a controversial social media post that the Lions had created and then deleted. So the Lions had posted a sarcastic message offering sympathy to the winless Ottawa Redblacks and their fans after another loss. Well, the post obviously was criticized by some as unnecessary and was a cheap shot. So after beating BC, Montreal copied the same style of post, joking that it would stop sharing victory memes after concerns for the Lions.

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doubt, it's My Life on Light. Hey, it's Anna, and if you're looking for something new and fun to do, well, Niagara Parks, they've opened a new viewing platform at Whitewater Walk, so it's about 4 kilometers north of Niagara Falls. So basically, visitors, if you're interested, you get to go down 70 meters into the Niagara Gorge, and then you walk along a 305-meter boardwalk, and along there's so many different beautiful viewing areas. I saw photos. Oh my gosh, I can't wait to get down there myself. And to keep this in mind, the Whirlpool Rapids, they're a class 6 rapid, so they're quite powerful and they can reach speeds up to 48 kilometers an hour.

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1: Mainly sunny skies today, nice high of 24. It's going to feel more like 29 with the humidity. And then we're dropping down to a low of 12 overnight with partly cloudy skies. And tomorrow on your Wednesday, cloudy. There are a few showers in the morning. And then we'll see a nice high of 23. But with the Humidex, it's going to feel more like 31.
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0: Coldplay with their hit Clocks on Light 106.7. It's Hannah. Happy Tuesday. So we know that the CNE has wrapped up for another season. However, food vendors are teaming up with Second Harvest to donate more than 25,000 pounds of surplus food, which is incredible.
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The Black Eyed Peas with I Got a Feeling on Light. So get this, two college friends, they've gone viral for a very unusual yet a little morbid tradition. So Casey and Matt, they've been texting each other whenever a famous person dies, and they've been doing this for 18 years. It started back in 2008 during a college fire drill when they found out that Heath Ledger had died and they texted each other. Since then, they simply text each other the person who died, their name, followed by is dead. And the messages, they come every few weeks or months, depending on the news, right? Whether someone has died or not. Anyhow, they've shared these screenshots online and they've gone viral ever since.

0: stars.
1: Mr. Jones by the Counting Crows on Light. So this is a story. My gosh, a 35-year-old woman, okay, she actually survived a terrifying, and I mean terrifying, 12,000 foot fall during a skydiving jump in England. So her name is Holly Woofen, and she was actually knocked unconscious after another skydiver's leg hit her in the head. And so because of that, she was never able to open her parachute. Somehow she managed to land in a tree and then woke up on the ground. And she suffered only a broken leg, a fractured vertebrae, and had some bruising. That's it. And she managed to survive a 12,000 foot fall. I mean, tell me there's not angels out there looking out for her.

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1: Mainly sunny skies today, nice high of 24. It's going to feel more like 29 with the humidity. And then we're dropping down to a low of 12 overnight with partly cloudy skies. And tomorrow on your Wednesday, cloudy. There are a few showers in the morning. And then we'll see a nice high of 23. But with the Humidex, it's going to feel more like 31.
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Devin Cole on Light 106.7 with I Got You. It's Anna and the Montreal Roses. They have extended their lead at the top of the table with a 3-2 win over Ottawa Rapid. So the win comes at an important time with just 6 games left in the season. And the Roses are back in action on Thursday. They will face AFC Toronto.

The Backstreet Boys with I Want It That Way. It's Anna. You're listening to Light. So Alex Warren, well, he had quite the tumble during a concert down under in Australia. So he was actually climbing down from the stands when he jumped onto a recording equipment in a side tunnel. He did land on his feet, but then fell. So he shared the clip on Instagram with the caption, "They told me to break a leg before the show." And he was pretty darn close. Here he is now with Fever Dream on Light.

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2: Mainly sunny skies today, nice high of 24. It's going to feel more like 29 with the humidity. And then we're dropping down to a low of 12 overnight with partly cloudy skies. And tomorrow on your Wednesday, cloudy. There are a few showers in the morning. And then we'll see a nice high of 23. But with the Humidex, it's going to feel more like 31.
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Happy Tuesday afternoon. It's Anna Feist there with 1, 2, 3, 4. Getting all the counting in. You know, the kids are all back to school, and that includes the Royals as well. And Prince William and Kate Middleton, they were actually spotted walking alongside their oldest son, Prince George, today. It was a big milestone because the 13-year-old started his first day at Eton College. And I can't believe he's 13 and already heading off to boarding school. But he's doing that, and he's following in his dad's footsteps, Prince William, who also attended the prestigious all-boys boarding school from 1995 to the year 2000. And Prince George's move to Eton also separates him at school from his siblings, Princess Charlotte and Prince Louis, for the very first time since 2022. So, yeah, he's grown up.

Benson Boone with Mystical Magical on Light. Hey, Dana, and get this. Tiger Woods' 17-year-old son, Charlie, well, he's landed a major endorsement deal. TaylorMade Golf has signed Charlie Woods to an NIL deal reportedly worth $3 million. He's 17 years old. So Charlie is ranked number 306 in the American Junior Golf Association standings and won the 2025 Team TaylorMade Invitational. So he's a high school senior in Florida and has committed to Florida State University for the 2027-28 academic year. So, yeah, not too bad for a 17-year-old senior in high school. $3 million deal. Wow.

0: Light weather update.
1: Mainly sunny skies today. Nice high of 24. It's going to feel more like 29 with the humidity. And then we're dropping down to a low of 12 overnight with partly cloudy skies. And tomorrow on your Wednesday, cloudy. There are a few showers in the morning. And then we'll see a nice high of 23. But with the Humidex, it's going to feel more like 31.
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Tyler Shaw on Light 106.7. It's Anna, and U.S. President Donald Trump is calling for Montreal-based Bombardier to be blocked from selling its aircraft in the United States unless it is manufactured there. And Quebec Premier is defending the company and its workers, saying Quebec won't let anyone dictate where its company manufactures their products. Despite Trump's comments, Bombardier already employs about 3,000 people in the U.S., works with more than 2,800 American suppliers, and builds aircraft wings in Texas.

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Your favorite things are good songs. Watermelon sugar high. Watermelon sugar high. Your favorite it's over songs. Someone like you. 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

The Chainsmokers and Coldplay, something just like this, get you going on a Tuesday afternoon. It's Anna, you're listening to Light, and it's so interesting what people will spend money on, including something like this. A vintage vampire hunting kit has sold for $3,000 after causing a bidding war. So the kit dates back to the mid-1800s and was discovered by an antique dealer in Florida. So this particular kit came in a wooden violin-shaped box and included two wooden stakes, a large mallet, a crucifix, a pistol, a prayer book, and a bottle for holy water. And dozens of people who are anonymous, they really wanted to get their hands on this, and they pushed the bidding up to $3,000.

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1: Mainly sunny skies today. Nice high of 24. It's going to feel more like 29 with the humidity. And then we're dropping down to a low of 12 overnight with partly cloudy skies. And tomorrow on your Wednesday, cloudy. There are a few showers in the morning. And then we'll see a nice high of 23. But with the Humidex, it's going to feel more like 31.
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the world on Light 106.7. It's Anna. I hope your Tuesday's going well. Just wanted to let you know, if you're feeling lucky, the Lotto Max is at $25 million. That is what the jackpot is set at tonight. Plus, there are 25 $100,000 prizes on the line as well. 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Free money would be fantastic. Oh.

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Taylor Swift on Light with Shake It Off. That's one of her many hits. And her most recent hit, I Knew It, I Knew You, from the Toy Story 5 soundtrack. Well, it has reached the number one spot on the U.S. country radio chart. And this is her first one in 13 years. It also marks her 13th number one song on the U.S. country radio chart as a solo artist. So she's still crushing it after all these years. Yeah.

been thinking about you. That's London Beat on Light. Hey, it's Anna. So three British Airways crew members, they were reportedly hospitalized after eating gummy bears that were given to them as a thank you. So the crew had flown from London to Los Angeles. After landing, several of the crew members, they started sharing the gummies with each other while traveling to the hotel and soon became severely impaired. That's because that bag reportedly contained 300 milligrams of THC. So they were very special gummies that they consumed. Anyhow, three crew members ended up being hospitalized and a replacement crew had to operate the return flight. And this is why, kids, you should never take candy from a stranger.

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2: Mainly sunny skies today, nice high of 24. It's going to feel more like 29 with the humidity. And then we're dropping down to a low of 12 overnight with partly cloudy skies. And tomorrow on your Wednesday, cloudy. There are a few showers in the morning. And then we'll see a nice high of 23. But with the Humidex, it's going to feel more like 31.
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Magic with good feeling about you on Light 106.7. It's Anna, and looks like Quebec City has ranked Canada safest, according to a new poll, which ranked 15 Canadian cities from safest to least safe, and Quebec City came out on top. So Liaison Strategy surveyed 1,500 Canadian adults and calculated a safety score based on how many people considered each city safe versus unsafe. Ottawa had the highest percentage of people calling it safe, but Quebec City finished 1 point ahead overall. Toronto was among the five cities with a negative safety score and was perceived almost as unsafe as last place, which was Winnipeg. If you

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1: This ain't no disco. It ain't no country club either.

Sheryl Crow with All I Want to Do is Have Some Fun, right? Especially on a Tuesday of a short week. Why not? It's Anna. Thanks for having me on. You're listening to Light. So if you are a fan of the e.l.f. cosmetic brand, well, you'll be happy to know that they've come up with a new flavor for their lip balm. It is pickle. Mm-hmm. The company has launched three pickle-inspired flavors, the Real Dill, e.l.f. Von Dill, and Spicy Little Dill. So that's fun. It also comes a collection with a cucumber-shaped blending sponge. And the products, they all cost less than $10 and will happily take that.

0: Light weather update.
1: Mainly sunny skies today. Nice high of 24. It's going to feel more like 29 with the humidity. And then we're dropping down to a low of 12 overnight with partly cloudy skies. And tomorrow on your Wednesday, cloudy. There are a few showers in the morning. And then we'll see a nice high of 23. But with the Humidex, it's going to feel more like 31.
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Serena Ryder with Stompa on Light 106.7. It's Anna. Thanks for having me on. So just to let you know, if you're a big fan of Kyle Lowry and the Toronto Raptors, well, Kyle is coming back to Toronto for a big celebration. So if you can make it down to the 6th on September 19th, it will be worth it. Kyle will host Kyle's block party at Maple Leaf Square on September 19th to celebrate his memorable 9-season run with the Toronto Raptors. Also, another milestone coming his way is that his iconic number 7 jersey will be retired by the Toronto Raptors in January. So lots going on and lots to look forward to. Give me

Afternoon, Dave Krillman here on Light. Well, that went by quickly. I wish somebody would have reminded me in June to not blink. Wow, here we go. Happy New Year. Yes, into the new year.

sigh of relief. 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
2: Mainly sunny skies today, nice high of 24. It's going to feel more like 29 with the humidity. And then we're dropping down to a low of 12 overnight with partly cloudy skies. And tomorrow on your Wednesday, cloudy. There are a few showers in the morning. And then we'll see a nice high of 23. But with the Humidex, it's going to feel more like 31.
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Flight 106.7, Dave Krillman here. Well, it's the hour, yes, the first after school of the new school year. Be very careful, watchful. Kids are going to be running around like crazy, and we're not used to that. I wasn't even used to them walking around this morning. Went out for a walk and said, what's everybody doing out? Oh, yes, back to school.

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Dave Prielman here on Light, and thinking about all the kids and teachers and parents as we get back to school, and my kids are now older, so they're off to university, so I'm not packing lunches, and I remember that was one of the biggest challenges, getting organized and trying to figure out what to do every day, and you're 3 weeks in, the kid's like, I'm sick of sandwiches, so we'll take it one day at a time, but so far, so good, one day down.

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1: Mainly sunny skies today. Nice high of 24. It's going to feel more like 29 with the humidity. And then we're dropping down to a low of 12 overnight with partly cloudy skies. And tomorrow on your Wednesday, cloudy. There are a few showers in the morning. And then we'll see a nice high of 23. But with the Humidex, it's going to feel more like 31.
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David Guetta and Sia on Light 106.7. Yeah, we're back to work, back to school, back to reality and routine. And for some, it's a welcome sight. Yeah, a lot of people saying, whew, well, parents especially, you don't have to watch them 24 hours a day and figure out every moment and what we're going to do as we ease back into routine.

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1: Dave Krillin here on Light. Well, finally, a personality test you can take at home in the comfort of your kitchen. And it involves Oreo cookies. Who doesn't like an Oreo cookie? I had one the other day. Now, here's the thing. Do you eat it whole? Do you take it apart? Do you dip it? Let's find out what that says. If you eat the whole thing, this means you consume life with abandon. You're fun to be with, exciting and carefree. Ooh, and a bit reckless. Wow. If you have one bite at a time, you're lucky to be one of the billions of other people who eat their Oreos the very same way. And this article says, and you lack imagination. That's okay. Slow and methodical, you follow the rules. You're very tidy and orderly. This is how you eat your Oreos and what it says about you. Now, if you dunk it, well, it's the only way to go, really. Everyone likes you because you're always upbeat. What if you twist it apart and then eat the inside first and then the cookie? Of a highly curious nature, and you take pleasure in breaking things apart to find out how they work. Wow, it's very interesting. How do you eat your Oreos? You talk amongst yourselves, perhaps perform your own experiment this evening.

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1: Cloudy this evening, a low of 12. Tomorrow, cloudy with showers and a high of 23. Tomorrow night, rain ends near midnight and 19 the low. Then Thursday, cloudy and 24.
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More music, more information, more fun right here.

afternoon. Dave Grillman here on Light. I got a question for you. This has not happened to me as far as I can remember, but have you ever texted in your sleep? Apparently, according to the survey, a third of us have had text conversations while we're sleeping. It's mostly gibberish, and it starts when our phones start beeping or buzzing. That's in the middle of the night, and you hear it, and you go, oh, what is that? And you start, it's just automatic, and you start texting, and who knows who you're texting and what you're saying. Now, it's not always gibberish, though. The study found men usually text about food, while women tend to get romantic. This is texting in your sleep. Oh, my goodness. Now, there's something else to be afraid of. Now, it doesn't happen to me. It hasn't happened yet, anyway.

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1: Cloudy this evening, a low of 12. Tomorrow, cloudy with showers and a high of 23. Tomorrow night, rain ends near midnight and 19 the low. Then Thursday, cloudy and 24.
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Light 106.7, Dave here. I find after Labor Day, things start to get very busy. There's so much coming up, right? I don't want to wish the days away, but you got Thanksgiving and Halloween and this and that and the other, and school's back and activities, and it just goes by so quick.

Dave Creelman here on Light. Last hour we were talking about some people texting in their sleep. Maybe it's because they're having a disrupted sleep, or maybe they have trouble getting to sleep. Do you have that issue? There are times when I'm tossing and turning, and we might fix that very soon with one of those adjustable beds. I know it's on our wish list. We're looking into it. But no matter how hard you try, some people just can't get to sleep. And here's some advice. Now, falling asleep has to do a lot with body temperature dropping. So if you're having trouble, stick one leg out, and that can help the temperature of your body temperature drop. But then you have to deal with, you know, the monsters and everything under your bed. But there's one thing you can try.

This is Dave Creelman here on Light. Do you consider yourself lucky? Have you ever scored with the lottery? Maybe a big win? Maybe, whoa, finally got a little payoff? Well, here is this lady, and she's known as the luckiest woman alive. Her name's Joan Ginther, and she's won the lottery a bunch of times, four times to be exact, and this isn't $20, $30, $40. She hit multiple million-dollar payouts each time. In 1993, she won $5.4 million. 2006, she won $2 million. Then 2 years later, $3 million. In 2010, she hit a $10 million jackpot. This is one lady. The odds are 1 in 18 septillion. That is huge, and that's pretty amazing odds, and she's done it. Can you imagine? I just need enough to, you know, cover off the mortgage, maybe go on a vacation and buy some groceries and gas for the car. Yeah.

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1: Cloudy this evening, a low of 12. Tomorrow, cloudy with showers and a high of 23. Tomorrow night, rain ends near midnight and 19 the low. Then Thursday, cloudy and 24.
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0: Your favorite getting together songs. 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
1: Dave Grillman here on Light So. Personal question time. Are you a good speller? You good at spelling? 80% of us say, yes, I am a good speller. Now, I think I'm okay, but I'll tell you, when I'm writing something on desktop, like a word processing, I spell the same word wrong all the time. Like, I'll just do it. It's a habit. It's like a typing habit rather than a spelling habit. Or if you're texting on your phone, the autocorrect on my phone is never right. It's not even near the word I was going for. And that is kind of taken away from our ability to spell, unless, of course, you're writing, printing it out or writing it out longhand, cursive, no less. But are you a good

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1: Cloudy this evening, a low of 12. Tomorrow, cloudy with showers and a high of 23. Tomorrow night, rain ends near midnight and 19 the low. Then Thursday, cloudy and 24.
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0: 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You organize the food and friends. 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

0: Your favorites growing up. I miss the rains down in Africa. Your favorite new favorites.
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Dave here on Light, and we're just getting back into the routine. Even if you didn't have vacation last week or you don't have kids going back to school, it's still that same vibe for all of us, I think, because over the summer, you know, a lot of people do take the time off, and I find I love it, especially when there are a lot of people away and the roads and traffic is lighter. The whole vibe is just kind of chill. And again, this morning, got up early, went for a walk, and thought, what are all these people doing around? Where are those kids going? I'm like, oh, yeah, everything's going back to school. It just became instantly busier. So yeah, the pace is speeding up, but we'll get back into a groove, I'm sure. It's just going to take a little while.

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Wow, first dinner hour, back to school, reviewing the day. 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Fine. It was fine. Or it was exciting because I got to see all my friends again. 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One thing's for sure, we're back to making lunches and making plans.

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Dave here on Light Now. If you're trying to get into a little bit better shape and you're thinking, well, I just don't know when to start or how I can do it or what I have to do, take it from me. I have been trying for a while now just to get into a routine, get a little more fit. I'm going to be trying to improve my fitness and lose some weight here and there and also just get in better shape. And it's, as far as I'm concerned, one day at a time because you can't just jump into it. And I think that's what prevented me for a long time. I thought, I've got to do this. I've got to do this. No, you just have to do little bits. And I'm seeing improvements that are incremental. It's one step at a time. Then I see yet another report that says just going for a brisk walk a few times a week can improve your brain power and mood and just does a whole body good. So it doesn't take much to start. And I think, and what they say, and I'm starting to see this, the more you do it, the more you want to do it. So there's some encouragement. I know I'm not a poster boy, but one step at a time.

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